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Rock Antenne Hamburg, Playlist Update. The Lazies, Too Tough to Die.

0: 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Rock Antenne.
1: 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Oh, good morning, Mr. Tyler. Going down.

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0: Long time ago, me and my brother Kyle here, we was hitchhiking down a long and lonesome road.
1: All of a sudden, there shined a shiny demon
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As apologies may rise, I must be strong. 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

0: stiletto on a Glasgow night. Hardy smiles and McCarthy laughs. Thompson claps and he knows on the back.
1: Sunday Night Live auf Rock Antenne Hamburg. Die besten Bands live on stage.

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